But you're concerned, now I'm a different guy, and I don't compare to Minnie. 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Not Minnie can see the light blue aura that surrounds the girl wherever in the world. She's a 9, a 10, a 20, 50. She's bittersweet, and a taco

meet her, you'll never agree, or she'll be waving a skirt as a flag. Like a cold in October, she'll take you right over. It's not mean to be facetious, and that look in her eye says you're the guy she plans to spend this evening with. She

things were happening. I felt the weight of the expectation on my chest.

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They tell me I'm too young to understand. They say I'm caught up in a dream.